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6: yutabu byumba campus has the following option faculty of social science management and development studies with the following options Bachelor of Art with Honors in Accounting, in Entrepreneurship and Cooperative Management, in Lulo Development and in Social Work. Faculty of Education with the following options. 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Faculty of Agriculture, Environmental Management, and Renewable Energy with the following option. Bachelor of Science with Honors in Agroforest, in Agribusiness, in Animal Production, in crop production, in forest and natural resources management, and in renewable energy. Bachelor of Science with honors in information technology. UTABU Kiramuruzi campus has the following option. Bachelor of Education with honors in English and French, in English and Kinyarwanda, in Mathematics and Computer Science, and in Accounting.
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1: Can I get a Heineken please?
2: He cuts inside and gives that foot. He shoots.
1: Yes!
2: Come on!
1: What a goal! Can you believe it?
2: I told you it's goal.
3: Here you go, sir. Your Heineken.
1: Ah, sorry. Can I get another one for... Wait, what's your name again?
2: Tom. I'm Tom.
1: Nice to meet you, Tom. Another Heineken for Tom, please.
4: 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Enjoy responsibly. Not for sale to persons under the age of 18.
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3: Here you go, sir. Your Heineken.
4: Ah, sorry. 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Wait, what's your name again?
3: Tom. I'm Tom.
4: Nice to meet you, Tom. Another Heineken for Tom, please.
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